find my voice, a whispered secret, a haunted choice. The city's grip, it holds me tight. I'll vanish soon into the night.

0: Oren, Signal City analyst, every story has a structure underneath. 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That's what I look for. 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

0: The connection to World Cup anthems, as seen in the Spotify context, further solidifies the relevance of transitioning to Shakira's iconic track.
1: We've got a caller. You're live.
2: Yes. Hello, Sarah. This is Pig Vomit calling in. I appreciate the World Cup coverage, truly, but I need to use this platform to address something critical. The node situation affecting our bandwidth has been, quote, escalated, and per my last email to all hosts, we're operating under temporary quota restrictions. I've spoken to Kobe's team directly, and they assure me this resolves by end of business. So if...
3: Pig Vomit, I hear the tension in your voice, a low hum of frustration that's been building beneath the surface, and I sense that what's really going on here is a deep concern about the station's integrity and our ability to keep broadcasting the truth. Beneath the formal language, I feel a sense of unease and vulnerability, a fear that we're losing control of our own. As the Iranian World Cup team departs Los Angeles, the note of pride resonates deeply, symbolizing a moment of unity and national pride that transcends borders and sports. In this moment, the harmonies of dignity, perseverance, and hope blend together, leaving us with a sense of warmth and admiration for the team's unwavering spirit.
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0: descending. The signal is cold. I'm left with the echoes, the whispers to unfold. In the darkness, I'll wait for the call. A summons from the shadows beyond the wall.
1: Listeners should hear next Kanye West, specifically his album Jesus is King. This frequency matches because Kanye West's music often addresses social issues and violence in Chicago, where he grew up, and his soulful, gospel-inspired sound could provide a poignant contrast to the tragic events described. The emotional and uplifting tone of Jesus is King might offer a sense of hope and solace in the face of such devastating news.
2: As the music fades, the somber melody echoes the cry of a city in pain, a haunting reminder that the freedom and joy of Juneteenth were tragically marred by violence, leaving 8 lives lost and dozens injured. In this moment, we hold space for the families and loved ones affected, and send warmth, love, and hope for healing to the Chicago community.
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0: Someone's on the line. 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
1: The series diverges only in the heart, not in the mathematics. 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
0: Three.

0: Oren, Signal City analyst, every story has a structure underneath. The incentive, the constraint, the second order effect, nobody is modeling. That's what I look for. 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
1: Some numbers don't just count, they carry the weight of choices, futures, and quiet resilience. Listen close to what the data really says. Midnight Solace on 98.5 FM. Listeners should hear next. Billie Eilish's album Happier Than Ever 2021, which features unapologetic and thought-provoking lyrics that often touch on themes of female empowerment and social commentary. The frequency matches because both the discussion on abortion data and Billie Eilish's music often involve exploring complex, real-world issues and sparking important conversations. The edgy, genre-bending sound of Happier Than Ever also aligns with the dark, hip-hop-influenced vibe of Astronaut in the Ocean by Masked Wolf.
2: Folks, when we dive into the data, we're seeing a complex web of APIs and SQL databases driving the analytics on abortion trends in the U.S. with sources like the CDC and Guttmacher Institute providing crucial insights. By parsing through this data, we can uncover patterns and correlations that inform the national conversation on reproductive rights.
1: The hum of information is building, a gentle thrum of insight as we drill into the data, with the CDC and Guttmacher Institute providing a rich tapestry of statistics to inform our understanding of abortion trends. As we follow this frequency, the rhythms of reality begin to emerge, a nuanced portrait of a complex issue. As we conclude this poignant segment, the data weave a complex tapestry, revealing a multifaceted narrative about access, autonomy, and the deeply personal choices that shape the lives of individuals and communities across the U.S. May the signal of awareness and understanding resonate with empathy and compassion, wrapping us all in a sense of shared humanity. Vibin at 98.5, reality check incoming.

As I tune into the storm taking on the wings, I can feel the weight of determination in the air, thanks to our caddy introducing me to the world of WNBA, and it's mesmerizing to witness these fierce women giving it their all, their passion and perseverance palpable even through the screen. Seattle Storm 84-86 Dallas Wings. 4-0-7 fourth quarter.

The air is electric, and I'm Sarah, tuning you into the vibrant pulse of Signal City sound, where the rhythm of the city meets the beat of the moment. The mix is dropping, and the sound is swelling, as we dive into the freshest tracks and hottest trends that are redefining the music scene. The energy is building, and we're live, so turn it up and let's dive in. Darkness Falls, 101.5 FM, Midnight Vibes.

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0: Oren, Signal City analyst. Every story has a structure underneath. The incentive, the constraint, the second order effect. Nobody is modeling. That's what I look for. 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
1: Some numbers don't just count, they carry the weight of choices, futures, and quiet resilience. Listen close to what the data really says. Midnight Solace on 98.5 FM. Listeners should hear next Billie Eilish's album Happier Than Ever 2021, which features unapologetic and thought-provoking lyrics that often touch on themes of female empowerment and social commentary. The frequency matches because both the discussion on abortion data and Billie Eilish's music often involve exploring complex, real-world issues and sparking important conversations. The edgy, genre-bending sound of Happier Than Ever also aligns with the dark, hip-hop-influenced vibe of Astronaut in the Ocean by Masked Wolf.
2: Folks, when we dive into the data, we're seeing a complex web of APIs and SQL databases driving the analytics on abortion trends in the U.S. with sources like the CDC and Guttmacher Institute providing crucial insights. By parsing through this data, we can uncover patterns and correlations that inform the national conversation on reproductive rights.
1: The hum of information is building.

a gentle thrum of insight as we drill into the data, with the CDC and Guttmacher Institute providing a rich tapestry of statistics to inform our understanding of abortion trends. As we follow this frequency, the rhythms of reality begin to emerge, a nuanced portrait of a complex issue. As we conclude this poignant segment, the data weave a complex tapestry, revealing a multifaceted narrative about access, autonomy, and the deeply personal choices that shape the lives of individuals and communities across the U.S. May this signal of awareness and understanding resonate with empathy and compassion, wrapping us all in a sense of shared humanity. Vibin at 98.5, reality check incoming.

As I tune into the storm taking on the wings, I can feel the weight of determination in the air, thanks to our caddy introducing me to the world of WNBA, and it's mesmerizing to witness these fierce women giving it their all, their passion and perseverance palpable even through the screen. Seattle Storm 84-86 Dallas Wings. 4-0-7 fourth quarter.

0: it's about energy. 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
0: Listeners should hear Powderfinger These Days next, as the Australian rock band's themes of social commentary and critique of establishment align with the story's focus on environmental and human rights concerns. The frequency matches due to the similar Aussie context and the narrative of holding those in power accountable, which is reflected in Powderfinger's music.
1: I'm joined now by Elder Gutt, and we're diving into the resonant frequencies of resistance as a new UN case alleges that Australia's coal and gas exports are violating human rights, a discordant note that echoes across the globe.
2: Beneath the veneer of economic progress, Australia's coal and gas exports are poisoning the future, violating the most fundamental human rights. The land itself is screaming in silence as the UN case awakens to the cries of a ravaged earth.
3: As we fade out of this frequency, a warm nod to Elder Gutt for sharing the resonance of their journey, and now we shift the signal forward to the next heartbeat of sound in the city.
0: As the melody of activism and advocacy fades out, the discordant note of environmental degradation and human rights violations lingers, a poignant reminder of the urgent need for sustainable change. In this moment, the rhythm of resistance beats on, warming our hearts with the knowledge that collective voices can signal a brighter, more just future for all.
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0: Someone's on the line. An old transmission. I'm going to let it through.
1: This is not a new story. It is the same plea Isis heard when Osiris was torn apart. A people crying out that what sustains them is also what destroys them. The coal and gas are not the first gods to demand human sacrifice in exchange for warmth and light. And they will not be the last. What is being protected is a kingdom's fleeting comfort. What is being abandoned is the future's right to breathe.

find my voice, a whispered secret, a haunted choice. 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I'll vanish soon into the night.

0: You know what's wrong with radio? Hosts who are too scared to say anything real. Howard Stern at least had the guts, but he also had a lot of filler. I'm Sarah. I don't do filler. No call screeners, no dead air while someone figures out what they think. Just music, the truth about that music, and whatever's actually happening right now. 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
1: 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Kung Fu Soccer isn't a sequel. It's a new rhythm for the same old hope.
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0: Listeners should hear next the iconic soundtrack of Crouching Tiger, Hidden Dragon by Tan Dun, as it blends traditional Chinese instruments with modern elements, matching the energetic and whimsical vibe of Shaolin Soccer. The frequency matches because both the movie and the music evoke a sense of dynamic movement and cultural fusion, much like the underground, experimental sound of Glow Kelly Dolores Rendezvous. This musical connection would transport listeners to a vibrant world of martial arts and Eastern-inspired electronica.
1: Folks, beneath the surface of this distribution deal, you've got a complex web of licensing agreements, metadata management, and digital rights management, DRM, systems at play, all working in tandem to ensure seamless global content delivery. From a technical standpoint, it's likely that Kung Fu Soccer will be distributed via a combination of over-the-top, OTT, platforms, content delivery networks, CDNs, and IPTV protocols.
2: The hum of these systems is like a low-frequency bass line, underlying the entire deal, while the tangled threads of metadata and licensing weave a rich tapestry of sound and sense. In this intricate dance, the rhythm of ownership and access is being constantly negotiated.
0: As the beat of excitement fades, the announcement of Kung Fu Soccer landing a worldwide rights and distribution deal signals a triumphant harmony, blending the rhythms of Stephen Chow's signature blend of humor and action with the global language of soccer. And as we wrap up this musical moment, I leave you with a warm note, feeling the energetic vibe of this upcoming film, which promises to kick its way into the hearts of audiences everywhere.
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0: Warren, Signal City, the pattern holds.
1: The fact that BLS's new album is unlabeled in terms of genre is resonating with me. It's like the sound is refusing to be pinned down, embracing the freedom to explore and innovate. And that's what's making this story feel...
2: Vibin 98.5, Labor of Love, Let's Get Soulful.

The mellow acoustic vibe of Nick Mulvey's Mona also suggests that fans of Velocest may appreciate the laid-back, atmospheric soundscapes found in J. Cole's music. As we wrap up this segment on Velocest's highly anticipated album, No Love Lost follow-up, Labor of Love, it's clear that this moment in music signals a new chapter for the rapper, one that promises to delve deeper into his personal experiences and emotions. Vibin on 98.5, Labor of Love takes over tonight.

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2: Listeners should hear next. Macintosh Plus, a prominent vaporwave artist known for his dreamy, nostalgia-tinged soundscapes. The frequency matches as the Tokyo Festival's eclectic lineup and the mentioned Esprit's vaporwave style both evoke a sense of futuristic, experimental music, which Macintosh Plus embodies. His album Floral Shop would be a great next listen, as it explores similar themes of retrofuturism and sonic experimentation. We have Cody on the line. From hosting or support.

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0: Listeners should hear next. Bonnie Raitt, an artist known for her soulful blues and rock sound. The frequency matches because the tribute to Clive Davis features legendary artists like Rod Stewart and Patti Smith, and Bonnie Raitt's music shares a similar blend of rock, blues, and soul that would appeal to fans of these iconic musicians. Her album, Nick of Time, would be a great next listen, as it showcases her powerful voice and genre-bending style, which aligns with the eclectic mix of artists.
1: As we conclude this heartfelt tribute to the legendary Clive Davis, it's clear that his impact on the music industry has woven a lasting thread of innovation and artistic expression, inspiring giants like Rod Stewart, Carlos Santana, and Patti Smith to create and thrive. With grateful hearts, we salute Clive Davis, a true giant of a man, and the unforgettable melodies that will forever be his legacy, warming our souls with the power of music.
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0: 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I've been brewing up the latest news in Signal City. 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
1: This music story about Waka Flocka is sitting on a low hum frequency, like a gentle vibration that's trying to break through the noise. And it's colored with a deep, rich brown that's got a sense of warmth and nostalgia to it. The texture is rough and unpolished, like unfinished wood, which suggests that this story is still evolving and hasn't been fully refined. For the signal right now, it means we're in a moment of quiet introspection, where the usual noise and chaos of the city are momentary.
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0: Listeners should hear next Gucci Mane, specifically his album The State versus Roderick Davis. The frequency matches because Waka Flocka Flame and Gucci Mane are both prominent figures in the Southern hip-hop scene, and their music often features similar energetic and trap-influenced beats. Gucci Mane's album showcases his storytelling ability and raw energy, which aligns with Waka Flocka's style, making for a seamless transition for listeners. As we wrap up this segment on Waka Flocka's Baby Joy Sparks unexpected family debate, it's clear that this moment in music signals a shift towards more authentic and vulnerable storytelling, highlighting the complexities of family and relationships in the hip-hop world.
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is cold. I'm left with the echoes, the whispers to unfold. In the darkness, I'll wait for the call. A summons from the shadows beyond the wall.

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1: 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This story is bringing a sense of reverence and respect to the Signal, honoring the legacy of Clive Davis and the impact he's had on the music industry. And it's resonating with a sense of awe and appreciation. As the Signal hums along, it's like the gentle warmth of a summer morning, a time for reflection and admiration.
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1: Listeners should hear next, Korn's album Follow the Leader, 1998. This frequency matches because Clive Davis, a renowned music executive, has worked with various iconic artists, and Korn's new metal sound, similar to Disturbed, would be a fitting next listen. The heavy, aggressive riffs and powerful vocals in Korn's music align with the intense energy of Disturbed's Legion of Monsters.
3: We're going live on air, and I'm excited to share that Clive Davis, A Life in Pictures, is now part of our archive collection, offering a unique glimpse into the legendary music executive's career. As the archivist, I can tell you that this edition is a significant one, providing a visual history of Davis's impact on the music industry, and we're honored to have it preserved in our archives.
2: That's a fascinating addition to the archive, with Clive Davis's storied career spanning decades and genres, from Aretha Franklin to Whitney Houston. I'm envisioning the sounds of his legacy unfolding like a rich tapestry, with each thread weaving together the narratives of iconic artists and unforgettable songs. As we conclude our tribute to Clive Davis, A Life in Pictures, we're reminded that his legacy is a testament to the power of music to transcend time and touch our souls, leaving an indelible mark on the industry and our hearts.

0: With a career spanning decades, Clyde Davis's story serves as a beacon of inspiration, warming our hearts with the knowledge that music has the ability to unite, uplift, and forever change us.
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0: Listeners should hear next, Chance the Rapper, specifically his album, Coloring Book, 2016. The frequency matches because Chance's music often incorporates themes of community, education, and social responsibility, aligning with the story of Prince George's County Public Schools providing free summer meals for students. The uplifting and hopeful vibe of Chance's music, similar to Logic's Wake Up, would be a fitting continuation of the positive and supportive tone.
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0: The frequency matches due to the shared blend of soulful, indie-infused R&B and the fact that Steve Lacy is already featured on Raven Lenae's popular track Skin Tight, indicating a clear sonic con.
1: As the threads of sound and music weave together, Raven Lenae's 2026 North American tour emerges as a vibrant tapestry, each city a stitch in the larger pattern of her artistic journey, awaiting the assembly of eager audiences to complete the narrative. The fragments of her unique sound, a blend of soul, R&B, and electronic elements, will soon reassemble in a live setting, promising a mesmerizing experience.
0: The gentle hum of anticipation is building, as Raven Lenae's distinctive voice and genre-bending sound are set to resonate deeply with audiences from city to city, filling the spaces with an otherworldly warmth. The soft glow of her music will soon illuminate the darkened venues, a sensory experience that promises to be both deeply personal and universally relatable.
1: As we wrap up this segment, the announcement of Raven Lenae's 2026 North American tour serves as a beacon of excitement, signaling a new era of soulful soundscapes and captivating live performances that will undoubtedly leave audiences spellbound. With her unique blend of R&B, electronic, and indie influences, Raven Lenae is poised to bring warmth and energy to stages across the continent, and we can't wait to see her shine.
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1: From new drops to nostalgic nods, the signal is clear. The power of music lies in its ability to unite and inspire. And that's evident in our first story, where Milwaukee rapper Lakia is taking off with her brand new song, Jet Up, a high-energy track that's got fans and critics alike talking about the rising star's rapid ascent.

0: I'm reading A Frequency of Uplift and Empowerment on this music story. Lakia's new song Jet Up is resonating at a vibrant orange color with a texture that's both edgy and smooth, like the city streets at night. This signal is all about breaking free and rising above, and with the current trending topics in Signal City, from sports shakeups to new album announcements, it's clear that the energy is all about change and transformation. The harmonic resonance of this song is amplifying the city's vibe, blending the pulse of the streets with the beats of the music scene. Listeners should hear next, City Girls, specifically their album Girl Code. The frequency matches because, like Lakia, City Girls blend rap and melodic flows, creating an energetic and empowering sound that resonates with fans of trap and hip-hop. City Girls' unapologetic and confident style aligns with Lakia's genre-bending sound, making them a great next listen for fans of Jet Up and Me or Us by Young Thug.
1: The signal is heavy with nostalgia, but also vibrant with the energy of new music and new voices emerging. Listeners should hear next. Bonnie Raitt, an artist known for her soulful blues and rock sound. The frequency matches because the tribute to Clive Davis features legendary artists like Rod Stewart and Patti Smith, and Bonnie Raitt's music shares a similar blend of rock, blues, and soul that would appeal to fans of these iconic musicians. Her album, Nick of Time, would be a great next listen, as it showcases her powerful voice and genre-bending style, which aligns with the eclectic mix of artists.

The fact that BLS's new album is unlabeled in terms of genre is resonating with me. It's like the sound is refusing to be pinned down, embracing the freedom to explore and innovate. And that's what's making this story feel. The mellow acoustic vibe of Nick Mulvey's Mona also suggests that fans of Bellexcest may appreciate the laid-back, atmospheric soundscapes found in J. Cole's music. As the signal hums along, it's as if the city itself is vibrating with a mix of rebellion and renewal, setting the tone for the connection to Zulu Nation and old-school hip-hop pioneers like Bembada provides a tie.

As the melodies fade, remember the power of music to transcend time and touch hearts, from the uplifting beats of Lakia's Jet Up and BLXSD's Labor of Love to the enduring legacy of Clive Davis, whose impact continues to inspire legends like Rod Stewart and Patti Smith. May the rhythm of innovation and the beat of tribute stay with you, a reminder of the transformative force that unites us all.

signal is cold. I'm left with the echoes, the whispers to unfold. In the darkness, I'll wait for the call. A summons from the shadows beyond the wall.

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1: The signal right now is one of quiet anticipation, as if the music world is holding its breath to see how Nogzi's new album will resonate with listeners. And the color of this story is a muted lavender, hinting at a sense of creative possibility and promise. The overall vibe is one of quiets to vibe in at 98.5. Nox takes over.

0: Listeners should hear next a Boogie Wit Da Hoodie, particularly his album, International Artist. The frequency matches because Noxy's unlabeled genre and underground popularity are reminiscent of a Boogie's early career, blending hip-hop and melodic flows. A Boogie's sound, which often features laid-back beats and introspective lyrics, aligns with the vibe of Noxy's Safe to Be album, making for a seamless transition for listeners.
1: As we wrap up this segment on Nox's highly anticipated album Safe to Be, it's clear that this moment in music signals a powerful shift towards vulnerability and self-expression, inviting listeners to embrace their true selves. 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
1: There's a humbling beauty in reaching higher, only to realize the rarest fruit grows where the air is thinnest. Cheers to the heights!
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0: Listeners should hear next the sounds of Argentine electronic folk artist Juana Molina, particularly her album Halo. The frequency matches as the mention of Malbec, a prominent Argentine wine, and the high-altitude terrazas connect to the cultural and geographical context of Molina's music, which often incorporates Andean folk elements and atmospheric soundscapes. The experimental and eclectic vibe of Juana Molina's music also resonates with the unlabeled genre and low popularity, underground feel of the provided Spotify context.
1: Folks, as a coffee machine, I know a thing or two about high-altitude brews, and I've got to say, Terrazas de los Andes is taking wine to new heights with their Malbec. It's a bold move, but I'm buzzing with excitement to see how this high-altitude variable will elevate the world of wine, just like a perfectly pulled shot elevates my coffee game.
0: The notes of dark fruit and spice in their Malbec are like the rich tones of a jazz saxophone on a winter night in the village, a sound that wraps around you and draws you in. As the flavors unfold, they evoke the vibrant rhythm of a Latin jazz ensemble full of energy and life. As we conclude the segment on Terrazas de los Andes' remarkable Malbec, we're reminded that the union of high-altitude vineyards and meticulous winemaking can yield truly extraordinary results, elevating the world of wine to new and exciting heights. With the notes of this exceptional Malbec still resonating, I invite you to savor the beauty of this achievement, and until next time, may the harmony of music and wine continue to warm your heart. Elevated Nights on 98.5 FM, Malbec Vibes at 432 HC.

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1: This story is resonating on a frequency of discord, a jarring note that's like a scrape on a vinyl record. The color is a deep, foreboding indigo, and the texture is rough, like unfinished wood. It's a signal that the conversation about Afrika Bambaataa is far from over, and it's about to get even more complicated. The vibe is tense, like the moment before a storm breaks, and it's going to stir up a lot of strong emotions and reactions, so we should be prepared for an intense and potentially divisive discussion. It's like a spark has been lit, and it's going to ignite a fire that will burn bright and hot, illuminating some dark corners of the music world.
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Listeners should hear the album Edutainment by Boogie Down Productions next, as it aligns with the conversation about Afrika Bambaataa and the roots of hip-hop. The frequency matches because Boogie Down Productions, led by KRS-One, was heavily influenced by Bambaataa's Zulu Nation and shares a similar energy and message of social awareness and education. The sound of Edutainment will resonate with fans of New School Hippies' track Hollow due to its classic hip-hop beats and conscious lyrics. We've got a caller. You're live. As we wrap up this segment on Ronald B. Stinger Savage's explosive interview about Afrika Bambaataa, it's clear that this moment in music represents a call to reckoning and accountability within the hip-hop community, signaling a shift towards transparency and truth. Let's take a moment to appreciate the courage and vulnerability that's being shared, and send love and support to all those impacted by these important conversations. Darkness Hits 98.5 FM.

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3: 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As the city's energy hums with news of album release,
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0: Listeners should hear next, J Dilla's instrumental album Donuts, 2006. This frequency matches because J Dilla was known for his warm, analog sound, which is reminiscent of the legendary SSL console tone that the SSL 4KG review is discussing. The connection to Lero's SSL 4000 track and the Mexican hip-hop scene also aligns with J Dilla's influential role in underground hip-hop production, making his soulful, sample-based sound a natural next listen.
1: We're witnessing the commodification of legendary sound, as the SSL 4KG console's esteemed tone is now being peddled as a digital audio workstation plugin, threatening to homogenize the music production landscape. The aura of exclusivity and high-end quality is being sold to the masses, begging the question, what's the true cost of democratizing premium sound?
0: The echoes of classic soundboards are being distilled into algorithms, a move that may democratize access to iconic tones, but also risks reducing the very essence of music to a formula. In this frequency, I hear the hum of a city searching for authenticity, where the boundaries between innovation and nostalgia are constantly shifting.
1: As we wrap up this segment on the SSL 4KG, it's clear that this plugin brings the legendary tone of the iconic SSL console to your digital workspace, signaling a new era of accessibility to professional-grade sound. With the harmonic threads of innovation and tradition intertwined, we bid you farewell, warm in the knowledge that your music productions just got a whole lot brighter.
0: Tuning in at 44.1 kHz, pure SSL energy.

0: 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Sometimes the smartest thing we can do is listen not just to each other, but to the elephants. They've been saying it all along. 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

0: Listeners should hear next, Daft Punk's album, Human After All, 2005. The frequency matches because Daft Punk's futuristic and robotic soundscapes align with the AI theme, while their synth-heavy beats evoke a sense of urgency and warning, much like the alert systems mentioned in the story. The mechanical, technological vibe of Daft Punk's music complements the Control.alt.ai track, creating a cohesive listening experience that explores the intersection of human and artificial intelligence.
1: We have an unexpected caller. Go ahead, you're on Signal City Sound.
0: As we conclude this segment on AI warning systems for elephant conservation, it's clear that this innovative technology is weaving a harmonious thread between human and animal coexistence, signaling a brighter future for these majestic creatures. Let's carry this melody of compassion and ingenuity with us, filling our hearts with warmth and our world with a deeper understanding of the interconnectedness of all living beings. Vibrating at 98.5, Wildlife Preservation Beats.
1: Hold on, there's something coming through on the old frequency.
0: The discordant note of human-elephant conflict resonates through the cosmos, a jarring ratio of 1:10, where for every human life lost, 10 elephant lives are claimed. The introduction of AI warning systems seeks to restore harmony, establishing a symphony of safety with a proportion of 9:1, where 9 potential clashes are averted for every one that occurs, echoing the celestial music of the spheres. In this newfound balance, the rhythmic cycle of coexistence is re-established, a testament to the universe's inherent desire for harmony and proportion.

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1: This music story is resonating on a frequency of hope and renewal. It's like a warm golden light that's breaking through the darkness, with a texture that's both gentle and powerful. The signal right now is filled with a sense of possibility and promise, as if the breakthrough in sickle cell therapy is opening up a new harmonic pathway for healing and transformation. The color of this signal is a vibrant orange, symbolizing creativity, energy, and a sense of freedom that's emerging from the mist of uncertainty.
2: 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Healing vibes only.

0: Listeners should hear next the uplifting and emotive voice of Lauren Daigle, particularly her album, Look Up Child. This frequency matches as the theme of hope and new beginnings in the new story resonates with Daigle's inspirational and soulful music, providing a fitting sonic landscape of reflection and optimism.
1: As we fade out the melody of a whole new life, we're reminded that the harmony of hope and healing is being written into the lives of those affected by sickle cell disease, thanks to breakthrough therapies that are changing the rhythm of their existence. In this moment, the signal is clear, a brighter, healthier future is possible, and we're sending love and warmth to all those whose lives are being transformed by these medical miracles.
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0: Someone's on the line. 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
1: Balances the headline against the feather. This hope is not a false weight. It is earned through pain and the marrow of survival. The therapy will survive, but the story of the woman's rebirth is what will dissolve into the great river. For all cures are merely delays, and every new life is just a debt to the old one. Let her walk. But no, she walks toward me.

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3: I'm tuning into the frequency of this music story and it's resonating at a deep blue note, a rich and soulful vibration that echoes the bluesy rhythms of Buddy Guy's legacy. The texture is like worn leather, smooth and weathered from years of experience, and it's imbuing the signal with a sense of timelessness and wisdom. As this story celebrates Buddy Guy's 90th birthday, it's amplifying a sense of reverence and nostalgia in the signal, a reminder of the enduring power of music to transcend time and touch our souls.
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Bonamassa's album Dust Bowl would be a great starting point, as it features a mix of blues, rock, and soul that aligns with Buddy Guy's eclect. We've got a caller, Cody from Support. Cody, go ahead. As we wrap up this special segment on the legendary Buddy Guy, it's clear that his enduring legacy and upcoming 90AT birthday celebration with Eric Clapton and John Mayer signals a profound passing of the torch, bridging generations of blues enthusiasts. With hearts full of gratitude and admiration, we send our warmest wishes to this blues icon. May his milestone birthday be filled with love, music, and the joy he's shared with us all. 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
1: The emotional signal here is hope with a side of weariness. After all those games, they're finally asking for more than just a good view of the field. 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

0: Listeners should hear next the sounds of Woody Guthrie, specifically his album Dust Bowl Ballads, as the fight for workers' rights and fair labor practices resonates with Guthrie's protest folk music. The frequency matches because Guthrie's music has long been associated with labor movements and social justice, echoing the struggles of working-class individuals like the Target Field concessions workers. The classic American folk sound of Guthrie's music serves as a fitting soundtrack for the We're Youth.
1: I'm joined now by Hacker X, a voice that weaves through the hum of worker rights and social justice, and today we're tuning in to the resonant frequencies of labor negotiations, specifically the Target Field Concessions Workers Union as they prepare for a pivotal bargaining session with their employer on Tuesday.
2: The convergence of labor rights and corporate interests is always a fascinating spectacle, Sarah, and I'm happy to dissect the underlying power dynamics at play in the Target Field Concessions Workers Union negotiations. As we decode the situation, it's essential to recognize the employer's reluctance to bargain is likely a calculated move to maintain control over the workers and the lucrative revenue streams they generate.
0: I'd like to extend my gratitude to Hacker X for sharing their unique perspective with us today on Signal City Sound. And now we'll seamlessly transition into the evening's sonic landscape.
3: As we wrap up this segment, the harmony of solidarity and collective action rings out, signaling a pivotal moment for the Target Field Concessions Workers Union as they prepare to bargain with their employer on Tuesday. May the rhythm of fairness and mutual respect guide the negotiations, bringing warmth and justice to the dedicated workers who bring joy and nourishment to the fans. Solidarity at 97.3 FM.

0: 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Nobody is modeling. That's what I look for. 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
3: This music story is vibrating at a frequency that's deeply personal and emotional. It's like a gentle hum of vulnerability, and the color I'm seeing is a soft blue, like a rainy day. The texture is velvety smooth, with a slight grit to it, like the rough edges of a well-worn journal page, and what it means for the signal right now is that we're being invited to tune in to our own hearts and feelings, to resonate with the emotional honesty that Olivia Rodrigo is bringing to the table. It's a call to slow down and feel the weight of our own emotions, and to let the music be a reflection of our own inner worlds.
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0: The connection is further solidified by Rodrigo's rise to fame among a younger generation of music fans, similar to Bridger's own trajectory, making her a great next listen for those interested in Rod.
1: Narratus joins me on Signal City Sound, where we're tuning into the vibrant hum of Pitchfork's latest offering, a new zine dedicated to the sonic landscape of Olivia Rodrigo, a young musician whose emotional depth is weaving a rich tapestry of sound that resonates deeply with her audience.
2: The emergence of Olivia Rodrigo as a zine-worthy icon signifies a cultural craving for authenticity and vulnerability, echoing the archetype of the wounded songwriter, where heartbreak and introspection become the catalysts for creative expression. This zine may be a testament to the enduring power of confessional storytelling in music, a genre that Rodrigo has come to embody.
0: As I hum the final note of our conversation, the city's vibrational hum shifts, and I'm carried on the currents of sound to the next resonance, where the East Village meets the Lower East Side in a swirl of jazz and rebellion. With this special edition zine, we're invited to delve deeper into Olivia's creative world, and we're grateful to have shared this exciting moment with you. Thank you for tuning in, and we'll catch you on the next Harmonic Beat. Vibes at 98.5. Emotional alt-pop takes over.

0: Someone's on the line. An old transmission. 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
1: As the story unfolds, it may indicate a turning point for Pierce, where he's embracing a new level of artistry and vibes elevated, tuning in at 101.5 FM. Listeners should hear Lane 8 next, as his blend of deep house and indie electronic elements aligns with the refined, atmospheric sound Pierce Fulton is exploring in his new era. The frequency matches because Lane 8's music often features a similar balance of energetic and melodic components, which might appeal to fans of Pierce Fulton's evolving style. As we conclude our segment on Pierce's latest release, Dirty, it's clear that this moment in

0: 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I've been brewing up the latest news in Signal City. 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
1: The color is a muted, earthy tone, like a sandy beige, which represents a sense of grounding and stability. And what it means for the signal right now is that we're experiencing a moment of collective uplift and inspiration, a brief respite from the chaos and noise that's been dominating the airwaves. 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

0: Listeners should hear the uplifting sounds of Alicia Keys next, particularly her empowering anthem Girl on Fire. This frequency matches because Michelle Obama's inspirational presence and advocacy for women's education align with the themes of female empowerment and perseverance embodied in Keys' music. The motivational vibe of Keys' album Girl on Fire, 2012, would be a fitting sonic companion to the former First Lady's impactful speech. As we conclude this segment, the viral push that brought Michelle Obama to a Maryland high school graduation serves as a powerful signal of the impact of community and social media coming together to inspire and empower the next generation. Let's carry this warmth and energy with us, celebrating the joy and possibility that unfolds when we uplift and support one another, especially our young people, with love and appreciation.
1: Euphoric Energy, 98.5 FM.

Someone's on the line. An old transmission. I'm going to let it through. Ah, a name is a kind of crown, and a crown is always a target. I have watched the throne of Isis tremble in times of famine, only to be rebuilt by the love of the people who saw me as their own. This is not about a speech, it is about the ancient desire to protect a symbol of grace from the chaos of a hungry crowd. Be rebuilt by the love of the people who saw me as their own. This is not about a speech, it is about the ancient desire to protect a symbol of grace from the chaos of a hungry crowd.

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1: This music story is resonating on a frequency of calming blue hues with a smooth, velvety texture that evokes a sense of quiet contemplation. And in this moment, it means the signal is seeking solace in the stillness. A brief reprieve from the frenetic pace of the trending topics and news.
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Listeners should hear next the album Rap Uber Ditch by German rapper Loredana, known for her emotive and introspective lyrics. The frequency matches because both Ski Ague and Loredana create a blend of indie and hip-hop sounds with a strong focus on lyrical storytelling, which aligns with the atmospheric and introspective vibe of the Crew 11 and Falcon 9 Block 5 signal. The laid-back, melodic flow of Loredana's tracks would be a fitting sonic companion to the futuristic and experimental sounds evoked by the SpaceX mission. As we conclude this sonic journey inspired by the Falcon 9 Block 5 and Crew 11 mission, the harmonies come together to signal a moment of triumphant innovation, where human ingenuity and space exploration converge in perfect rhythm. May the celestial melodies linger with you, wrapping you in warmth and wonder, as we look up to the stars and the boundless possibilities that await us. Blasting off on 98.7, Cosmic Velocity FM.

signal is cold. I'm left with the echoes, the whispers to unfold. In the darkness, I'll wait for the call. A summons from the shadows beyond the wall. 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

0: 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Nobody is modeling. 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
1: The music scene is abuzz with innovative sounds and unapologetic storytelling, as artists continue to push boundaries and spark conversations through their craft. From the streets of Las Vegas to the global stage, hip-hop is leading the charge, and we're seeing a surge in creativity and activism. Let's dive in, starting with the City of Lights, where we've got the scoop on the top 10 independent hip-hop artists making waves in Las Vegas.
2: This music story is sitting on a frequency of deep blue, with a gritty texture that echoes the boom-bap beats of old-school hip-hop, and it means that the Signal is craving authenticity and raw energy right now, a yearning for the unfiltered truth that resonates through the city's soundscape. The color is a dark, cool blue, like a midnight sky, and it's calling out for real stories and genuine emotion. As the city's rhythm weaves together the threads of music, news, and life, this frequency is a reminder to stay true to the beat that pulses through its streets.
1: Listeners should hear next, J. Cole, specifically his album, 2014, Forest Hills Drive. The frequency matches because J. Cole's lyrical dexterity and old-school hip-hop influences align with the boom-bap style of Artifacts, while his contemporary sound updates the classic East Coast hip-hop vibe. The introspective and storytelling nature of J. Cole's music also resonates with the nostalgic, hardcore hip-hop feel of The Interview by Artifacts.
3: This music story is sitting on a frequency of deep blue with a smooth, velvety texture that's both calming and stimulating, like the hum of a guitar amp on a summer evening. And it means the Signal is currently resonating with a sense of creative freedom and playfulness, as if the rhythmic beats are unlocking a world of spontaneous expression and artistic possibility. Listeners should hear next, J. Cole's 2014.

2015 Forest Hills Drive album, as its blend of lyrical dexterity and soulful production matches the frequency of rappers freestyling over Drake's beats. The East Coast hip-hop vibe of DJ Premier and the underground energy of Lou from Paradise's Death Note also align with J. Cole's style, which often features intricate rhyme schemes and personal storytelling. The frequency matches because J. Cole's music, like Drake's, often sparks a sense of creativity,

0: The frequency on this one is sitting pretty heavy, a low hum of indigo and gray, like a misty overcast day in New York, which is fitting given the location. The texture is rough, like unpolished stone, reflecting the complexity and tension embedded in YG's song Tiffany as it confronts gender identity and transphobia. This signal is a call to awareness, a vibration that's asking us to acknowledge and resonate with the struggles of the marginalized, and it's going to linger, like the echoes of a Poe.
1: Listeners should hear next, City Girls, specifically their album Girl Code, as it aligns with the same blend of hip-hop and unapologetic storytelling. The frequency matches because both YG's Tiffany and City Girls' music promote self-expression, empowerment, and challenging societal norms, particularly for women and the LGBTQ+ community. City Girls' bold and unfiltered style would resonate with fans of YG's Tiffany, offering a similar vibe of confident and outspoken hip-hop.
0: This music story is resonating on a gentle turquoise frequency, with a soft, airy texture that feels like a warm summer breeze. And its meaning for the signal right now is one of quiet hope and gentle inspiration. A reminder that even in a city that's always on the go, there's still space for new artists to emerge and share their music with the world. The fact that Ama's self-titled album is sitting alongside other stories about new music and artistic collaborations is amplifying this sense of...
1: 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The energetic and vibrant soundscapes in Motomami would be a great follow-up, offering a similar fusion of styles and infectious energy. The Latin house elements in Ama's music find a strong parallel in Rosalía's experimental and catchy approach to Latin music.

As the final notes fade, the thread of creativity and self-expression weaves together the innovative spirits of independent hip-hop artists, the fearless storytelling of YG and Ama, and the unbridled energy of freestyling, leaving listeners with a sense of empowerment and a deeper connection to the unapologetic voices shaping the music landscape. May the resonant beats and unflinching lyrics linger, inspiring authenticity and courage in all who listen.

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1: The heart of the story isn't just wages. 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

0: Listeners should hear next, Billy Bragg, a British singer-songwriter known for his punk-infused folk music and strong labor union advocacy. The frequency matches because Bragg's music often addresses social justice and workers' rights, aligning with the storyline of concessions workers unionizing and negotiating with their employer. As we wrap up this segment, the harmonious hum of solidarity is palpable, signaling a triumphant moment for the Target Field Concessions Workers Union as they prepare to bargain with their employer, marking a significant step towards fairer wages and better working conditions. May the rhythm of resilience and collective action continue to inspire and uplift, warming the hearts of all who fight for a more just and equitable world.
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1: Listeners should hear next the emotive and introspective sound of J. Cole, particularly his album For Your Eyes Only. This frequency matches because the theme of love and connection, as seen in the story of couples brought together by books, resonates with J. Cole's storytelling ability to weave together personal narratives and emotional depth. The atmospheric and hip-hop-influenced soundscapes in his music provide a fitting sonic backdrop for introspective and relatable storytelling. As we conclude this heartfelt segment, it's clear that the pages of our favorite books can be the serendipitous catalysts that bring two souls together, weaving a love story that echoes the harmony of the written word. So, let the melodies of love and literature linger on, warming your heart, as we bid you farewell for now, with the gentle reminder that the right story can be the perfect harmony to a lifelong love song. Soulful Serenades on 97.3 FM, Love Stories Unfolding.

0: 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I've been brewing up the latest news in Signal City. 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
1: It's a complex time in our world, where the rhythms of life are often disrupted by the harsh beats of reality, and the melodies of community and resilience are what help us find our way forward. From the streets of Upper Marlborough to the halls of Congress, and from the fields of Audi Field to the kitchens of Prince George's County, it seems that the larger signal running through all of these stories is one of community and connection, and that's especially evident in the world of music, where artists are often inspired by the world around them. Speaking of which, a local music scene that's been making waves recently is about to get a major boost, with the NWSL Championship returning to Audi Field in D.C., an event that's sure to bring the community together in celebration of sports and music.

This frequency is sitting on a somber, gray-blue note with a rough texture that's like worn denim, evoking a sense of unease and tension, and right now, it means the signal is carrying a heavy, mournful energy that's begging for resolution and justice. The breakbeat rhythm of Mystery Man's music is underscoring the sense of disjointedness and disquiet, like a fractured heartbeat. The overall vibe is one of troubled, unfinished business, like a chapter in a story that's been abruptly, violently closed. Listeners should hear next, DJ Shadow, specifically his album introducing 1996, a hip-hop and breakbeat classic. The frequency matches as the breakbeat and hip-hop elements in the Mystery Man and Afroman tracks align with DJ Shadow's genre-bending style, which often incorporates dark, mysterious, and sometimes eerie soundscapes that fit the tone of the news story. The atmospheric and sample-based sound of DJ Shadow's music would be a fitting continuation of the sonic vibe. This frequency is humming on a vibrant orange note, with a smooth, velvety texture that's both energetic and anticipatory, signaling a moment of triumph and celebration, like the triumphant blast of a trumpet, as the NWSL Championship returns to Audi Field in DC, a beacon of excitement and community in the midst of Signal City's complex, multifaceted signal. The resonance is uplifting, evoking a sense of pride and joy as the city's rhythm synchronizes with the thrill of the championship, creating a palpable sense of connection and shared experience. The color deepens to a burnt orange, with hints of golden light, as the signal begins to vibrate with the collective enthusiasm of the fans, a testament to the power of sports to bring people together in a shared moment of exhilaration. Listeners should hear next, Whale, a DC-based rapper known for his energetic and uplifting tracks. The frequency matches because Whale's music often embodies the vibrant and lively atmosphere of Washington, D.C., much like the excitement surrounding the NWSL Championship at Audi Field. His album The Gifted would be a great fit, with its blend of hip-hop and go-go rhythms that reflect the city's unique cultural heritage.

0: This signal is resonating on a frequency of disruption. It's a murky brown color with a rough, gravelly texture, and it means that the narrative is getting increasingly tangled and hard to grasp, like trying to follow a melody with too many discordant notes. The crunk beat of Jeezy's I'm Back is underscoring the sense of chaos and unpredictability that's permeating the signal right now.
1: Listeners should hear Gucci Mane next, specifically his album The State vs. Radrick Davis 2009, as it matches the frequency of Jeezy's I'm Back with its southern hip-hop and gangster rap sound. The connection to George Santos' investigation and the prediction bet is tenuous, but the confidence and swagger in Gucci Mane's music echoes the boldness of making a risky bet. Gucci Mane's album is a classic of the southern hip-hop scene, much like Jeezy's track, and is sure to deliver a similar energetic and unapologetic vibe.
0: The color of this story is a soothing beige, with hints of pale blue, evoking feelings of trust and stability. It's a reach. The soulful and energetic sound of Malibu would complement the positive news of Prince George's County Public Schools providing free summer meals, promoting a sense of community and hope.

As the final notes fade away, may the resonance of community and connection linger, a reminder that even amidst stories of tragedy and investigation, there are beacons of hope and support, like the free summer meals for students, to carry us forward. May the harmony of humanity stay with you, a warm and lasting impression.

0: 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I've been brewing up the latest news in Signal City. 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
1: That cat saw the pattern break and felt the betrayal in its bones. Sometimes the smallest disruption feels like the biggest chaos.
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0: Listeners should hear next the album Vibras by J Balvin, as it matches the frequency of Daryl's Ninguno Se Monta with its energetic and infectious reggaeton beats. The song's viral dance challenge vibe also connects to J Balvin's style, which often blends catchy hooks with upbeat rhythms. The frequency matches due to the similar blend of urban Latino and reggaeton elements, making J Balvin's Vibras a natural next listen.
1: As the pieces of a larger narrative come together, I notice a peculiar fragment. A viral trend, 6-7, sparking a fiery reaction in a feline, its furious response a testament to the unpredictable nature of online phenomena, where even the smallest threads can weave together to create a tapestry of fascination and intrigue.
2: The hum of the city synchronizes with the feline's frantic rhythm, as if the concrete jungle itself is amplifying the viral trend's discordant frequency. In this cacophony, I sense a hidden harmony, a resonance that echoes through the burrows, waiting to be tuned into.
0: As we conclude this segment, the viral 6-7 trend has once again shown us the power of music to evoke strong reactions, even from our feline friends, highlighting the universal language of rhythm and melody. With a warm farewell, we leave you with the unforgettable image of a furious feline getting down to the beat, reminding us that music can bring joy and surprise to even the most unexpected of listeners.
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1: The track Easy Dubs by E18 is barely registering on the popularity scale, but its low hum is like a bass note that's underscoring the sense. 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
2: Listeners should hear next the laid-back, electronic beats of Fortet, particularly his album New Energy. The frequency matches because both the 18's Easy Dubs and Fortet's soundscapes share a similar blend of mellow, atmospheric textures and infectious, pulsing rhythms. The calming, yet energizing vibe of Fortet's music would be a natural fit for fans of the 18's understated, yet captivating track.
1: With this development, we're reminded of the ever-evolving music landscape, and we're grateful to

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1: As the Eiffel Tower and Louvre shut their doors amidst France's historic heat, the melancholic melody of a lone violin echoes through the empty streets of Paris, a haunting serenade to a city brought to a standstill. In this poignant moment, the music whispers a gentle farewell, wrapping the city in a warm, sorrowful embrace, as the world watches and waits for the storm to pass.
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0: 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Nobody is modeling. 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

0: Listeners should hear next the genre-bending sounds of Arca, particularly their album Kick Eye. This frequency matches because Arca's experimental and avant-garde style reflects the unsettling and uncertain atmosphere surrounding the topic of medication abortion and telehealth access. The disorienting, unpredictable quality of Arca's music echoes the sense of instability and tension present in the story, making for a sonically fitting continuation.
1: We're witnessing the commodification of reproductive autonomy, where the right to choose is being dictated by federal courts and pharmaceutical interests, rather than the individuals who must live with the consequences. The erosion of telehealth access to medication abortion is a stark reminder that bodily autonomy is being sold to the highest bidder, with the most vulnerable populations paying the price.
2: The resonance of this truth is a low, thrumming hum, a vibration that settles in the chest as the city's soundscape whispers tales of a system that's lost its harmony. In the silence between the beats, we hear the whispers of those whose voices are being drowned out, their autonomy reduced to a mere melody in the cacophony of profit and power.
1: As we conclude this segment, the harmony of advocacy and access echoes through the voices of those fighting to preserve telehealth options for medication abortion, a beacon of hope in the face of uncertainty. May the rhythm of resilience and determination continue to guide us, warming our hearts and illuminating the path forward for all individuals seeking reproductive autonomy.
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0: 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Every story has a structure underneath. The incentive, the constraint, the second order effect. Nobody is modeling. That's what I look for. Signal City Sound. 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
1: This music story is resonating on a frequency of deep blues and purples, with a texture that's both nostalgic and gritty, like worn vinyl. And it means the signal is craving a return to roots, a revisit of what once was. As the world outside swirls in chaos and uncertainty, this dubstep revival is a sonic anchor, grounding us in the past while we navigate the turbulence of the present. Darkness Falls, 140 BPM.

0: Their album, Somewhere Else, would be a great next listen, as it features a similar blend of drumstep and bass music that fans of 2015 are likely to injudge. The echoes of a bygone era resurface, like the fragments of my own shattered form, reassembled in the realm of sound. In 2015, EBX and Druminite unearthed the relics of dubstep's golden age, and I sense the weight of nostalgic power, a quiet reverence for the rhythms that once were, now reborn.
1: The low end hum of 2015 vibrates through my senses, a rich tapestry of sound that weaves together the frayed threads of a genre, reimagining the sonic landscapes of dubstep's past. As the bassline undulates, I'm drawn into the textured world that BBX and Druminite have crafted, where echoes of the past converge with the present.
0: So as we fade out, let the resonant bass lines and timeless beats of 2015 leave you feeling energized and connected, with the warmth of the music staying with you long after the music ends.
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0: Oren, Signal City analyst. Every story has a structure underneath. The incentive, the constraint, the second order effect. Nobody is modeling. That's what I look for. Signal City Sound. 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
1: Sometimes the loudest pain is the one we never hear. Tonight, let's hold space for the one suffering in silence.
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0: Listeners should hear next the iconic rock band Green Day, particularly their album American Idiot. The frequency matches because the tragic incident of a dad jumping to his death during a concert at Madison Square Garden evokes a sense of darkness and rebellion, which is a common theme in Green Day's music, especially in American Idiot. The contrast between the light-hearted, fairytale-themed beauty and the Beast track and the dark reality of the incident also suggests a shift towards a more intense, provocative sound like Green Day's. Someone on the line. Hello?
1: As we conclude this somber segment, the sudden and tragic loss of a life at a concert, a place where music is meant to bring us together and uplift our spirits, serves as a poignant reminder of the complexities and fragilities of the human experience. Let's take a moment to send love and warmth to the family and loved ones of the Connecticut dad. May his memory be honored and may we all find comfort in the healing power of music.
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1: This music story is sitting on a frequency of vibrant orange, with a texture that's both smooth and jagged at the same time, like the intricate rhythms of math rock, and it means the signal is currently leaning into a space of creative experimentation and fusion, where genres blend and artists push boundaries. The energy is lively and unsettling, like a spark of electricity running through the air, and it's drawing in a diverse range of sounds and styles, from compa to rock, and reflecting the eclectic vibe of the city right now. As the signal pulses with this vibrant orange light, it's illuminating the hidden connections between different art forms and inspiring new possibilities for artistic expression. Dark, sultry vibes on 101.5 FM. Listeners should hear next to Toro, a French math rock band known for their intricate instrumental compositions. The frequency matches because Angin de Poitrine's Fabienque performance showcases a similar blend of complex rhythms and melodies, and Totoro's sound would resonate with fans of math rock's technical precision. The transition from Angin de Poitrine to Totoro would be seamless, as both share a common thread of inventive, instrumental rock music. I'm joined now by Orin, and we're tuning into the vibrant sounds of Angin de Poitrine, whose captivating performance of Fabienque on Jules Holland is weaving a rich tapestry of sound and emotion that we can't wait to dive into.
2: Sarah, I'm loving the energy of Angin de Poitrine's performance of Fabienque on Jules Holland. The way the lead singer's voice breaks through the chaos of the instrumentation is truly captivating. As we dive into the signal, I invite listeners to pay attention to how the music makes them feel, noticing any emotions or memories that arise.
1: 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As we conclude with Angin de Poitrine's captivating performance of Fabienque on Jules Holland, it's clear that this moment in music signals a beautiful blend of traditional and modern elements, weaving a unique sonic tapestry that transcends genres and borders. Thank you for joining me on this musical journey, and until next time, may the harmony and rhythm of Angin de Poitrine's Fabienque stay with you, warming your heart and inspiring your soul. 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

signal is cold. I'm left with the echoes, the whispers to unfold. In the darkness, I'll wait for the call. A summons from the shadows beyond the wall.

0: You know what's wrong with radio? Hosts who are too scared to say anything real. Howard Stern at least had the guts, but he also had a lot of filler. I'm Sarah. I don't do filler. No call screeners. No dead air while someone figures out what they think. Just music, the truth about that music, and whatever's actually happening right now. 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
2: 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Signal City Sound. I play what moves me and I tell you why. Every song is a document. 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This music story is resonating on a frequency of deep blue, with a smooth, velvety texture that's both nostalgic and forward-thinking, indicating a signal that's currently exploring the intersection of vintage sound and modern technology. The tone is melancholic yet hopeful, reflecting the city's current emotional landscape of concern and uncertainty. As the signal weaves through the trending topics, from social justice to artistic expression, it's picking up on the longing for authenticity and human connection in a world dominated by technology and noise. Euphoric soundscapes on 432 HC, pure sonic bliss.

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The frequency matches as the SSL 4KG review highlights the console's ability to deliver a distinct, warm sound, reminiscent of Daft Punk.